0: Gem 99 and 100, Daryl Hall, John Oates, a Kiss on my list. R-O-C-K in the USA started off the 80s at 8. Kiss on my list from Hall and Oates, written by Daryl Hall and Jana Allen, produced by Hall and Oates. Third single release from their 9th studio album, Voices, from 1980. It became their second U.S. Billboard Hot 100 number one single after Rich Girl. Want to play some trivia with me? Okay, I'll ask the question. I'll give you the answer, too. Name the 204th song that aired on MTV's first day of broadcast. Kiss on My List by Daryl Hall and John Oates. If it ever pops up in any game of trivia, now you know the answer. Got Prince coming up. It's Gem 99 and 100.
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5: 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This week is from May 19th, 1973. That's when Lou Reed took a walk on the wild side. Steely Dan was reeling in the years. Elvis Presley had the Steamroller Blues. And Steeler's Wheel was stuck in the middle with you. You'll hear those songs and all the top 40 hits from May 19th, 1973, right here on American Top 40, the 70s.
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0: 10:99 and 100 The Cars, and you might think Kiss Prince before that, or Prince Kiss, however you'd like to say it, okay? You might think off of The Cars' Heartbeat City album released in 1984. You might think peaked at number 7 on the Billboard Hot 100. The music video is one of the first to use computer graphics as we go back to MTV. You might think won the first MTV Video Music Award for Video of the Year and was nominated for 5 more awards: Best Special Effects, Best Art Direction, Viewer's Choice, Best Concept Video, and Most Experimental Video, all at the 1984 MTV Video Music Awards. By the way, the video also won 5 awards: Best Video, Best Conceptual, Best Innovative, Best Editing, and Best Special Effects at Billboard's 1984 Video Music Awards. 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Updated weather forecast, Madonna coming up. It's Gem 99 and 100. It is the 80s at 8.
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0: Partly cloudy overnight, low around 48. For tomorrow, sunshine, high near 81. For tomorrow night, a slight chance of showers and thunderstorms, mostly cloudy, low around 58. Sunday, a chance of showers in the afternoon, partly sunny, high near 56. And for Monday, mostly sunny, high near 86.

0: 99 and 100, Lionel Richie, and you are Robert Palmer, Addicted to Love, and I'm Tony Pacelli. Till midnight tonight, you are written by Lionel Richie and his then-wife, Brenda Harvey. Richie, off of the self-titled solo album, Lionel Richie, released as a follow-up single to his number one hit song, Truly, you are reached the top five on three major Billboard charts. On the Billboard Hot 100, it spent 2 weeks at number four, peaked at number two on the R&B charts behind Billie Jean by Michael Jackson. You Are is a romantic song, although it has a more upbeat arrangement than many of Richie's slower ballads, including the horn section. Now, before achieving popularity for his own music, singer Richard Marx was a studio musician and can be heard singing backing vocals on You Are, as well as other songs on that Lionel Richie album. Culture Club, coming up, it's Gem 99 and 100.
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Hey, a good song for a Friday evening. 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

Northeast PA's greatest hits, Gem 99 and 100 Supertramp. You got to give a little bit. Billy Ocean and Caribbean Queen, No More Love on the Run. Tony Pacelli on a Friday night. Genesis coming up. 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

0: 99 and 100 Heart and These Dreams. Donna Summer and Hot Stuff and Tony Pasquale until midnight tonight. Hot Stuff, pay attention to the weather forecast because by Monday we're going to be close to 90 degrees. Perfect weekend, by the way, for you to go attend the Fine Arts Festival happening on Public Square in Wilkes-Barre. 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Got that updated weather forecast. 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
0: Partly cloudy overnight, low around 48. For tomorrow, sunshine, high near 81. For tomorrow night, a slight chance of showers and thunderstorms, mostly cloudy, low around 58. Sunday, a chance of showers in the afternoon, partly sunny, high near 56. And for Monday, mostly sunny, high near 86.

0: 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Before that, and Tony Pacelli, Till Midnight Tonight. 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

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It's Steve's Title and Tag on Tioga Street in Tunkhannock. 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

0: Northeast PA's greatest hits, Gem 99 to 100, Shannon, and let the music play. Should I stay or should I go? It's The Clash. It's Tony Pacelli. Till midnight tonight, Anthracite Model Railroad Society will continue its spring-summer open house on Saturday and Sunday, May 23rd and 24th. Bring the family. 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Jim Thorpe is there, and all of other local towns in the greater Hazleton area. 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

0: 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I don't know about you, but I was singing along with Neil Diamond and, you know, Sweet Caroline, bump, bump, bump, Magical Mystery Tour, Gary and Joe, tomorrow featuring a fun show. First hour in the first block of tunes, the fun starts with you, the audience. You've got to guess which Beatles song has the most yes in it, along with other fun features besides Beatles songs in the first hour. Second hour, a lot of great sing-along songs with happy-go-lucky solo tunes by John Paul, George, and Ringo, all happening tomorrow, 8 until 10. We do rebroadcast the show again after midnight on Gem 99 and 100. We've got a heat wave on the way. Update you on the weather forecast and Journey coming up, Gem 99 and 100.
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0: 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Supertramp, logical song. 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Just put all the info there, okay? You got a flyer? Copy and paste it. 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But Fran checks that out every day before she goes on the air. And she runs down the car club activities calendar for you Monday through Friday after 1 o'clock on Gem 99 and 100 EMF. Coming up.
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0: Partly cloudy overnight, low around 48. For tomorrow, sunshine, high near 81. For tomorrow night, a slight chance of showers and thunderstorms, mostly cloudy, low around 58. Sunday, a chance of showers in the afternoon, partly sunny, high near 56. And for Monday, mostly sunny, high near 86. Yeah.

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Go Your Own Way, Fleetwood Mac. Before that, I Am Going My Own Way, which is Home. 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And guess who's back on Monday morning? Eric Peterson. 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
10: ABC News, I'm Dave Packer. Sources tell us that President Trump is expected to drop his $10 billion lawsuit against the IRS. They say this would be in exchange for the creation of a $1.7 billion fund to compensate allies who claim they were wrongfully targeted by the Biden administration. House Democratic Caucus Chairman Pete Aguilar.
11: This is ridiculous, but this is exactly, you know, who he is. Some way, somehow, he'll find a way to try to pay himself in addition to, you know, some of the 1,500 insurrectionists who he pardoned for trying to take over the Capitol here.
10: President Trump back at the White House after days of talks with China's President Xi. The U.S. Supreme Court has denied Virginia Democrats' request to stay the Supreme Court decision that invalidated a voter-approved redistricting effort. The Texas Supreme Court rejecting a push from state Republicans and Governor Greg Abbott to reprimand the 50 Democratic state senators who fled the state last year during redistricting. This is ABC News.
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13: It'll be clear later with a low near 44. Saturday brings sunny skies with a high near 79. Then a chance of showers Saturday night with a low around 58. And Sunday looks mostly sunny with a chance of showers and a high near 83.

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4: 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This week is from May 19th, 1973. That's when Lou Reed took a walk on the wild side. Steely Dan was reeling in the years. Elvis Presley had the Steamroller Blues. And Steeler's Wheel was stuck in the middle with you. 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
2: 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This week is from May 19th, 1973. That's when Lou Reed took a walk on the wild side. Steely Dan was reeling in the years. Elvis Presley had the Steamroller Blues. And Steeler's Wheel was stuck in the middle with you. 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
5: ABC News, I'm Dave Packer. The nation's largest commuter railway is on strike. Workers from New York's Long Island Railroad walked off the job at 12:01 a.m. Saturday morning after negotiations with the Metropolitan Transportation Authority ended without a new contract. Long Island and the New Jersey or New York City region bracing for an extremely challenging commute should this continue to Monday. President Trump back at the White House after days of talks with China's President Xi, asked as he walked off Marine One how it went.
6: We made great deals. We did great trade deals. We had great relationships, and a lot of things have happened, and you'll be hearing about them. But that was a tremendous success. I think it really was a historic moment. Thank you very much.
5: Sources tell ABC News President Trump's expected to drop his $10 billion lawsuit against the IRS. It would be in exchange for the creation of a massive fund to compensate allies who claim they were wrongfully targeted by the Biden administration. This is ABC News.
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7: Northeast VA weather.
8: It'll be clear later with a low near 44. Saturday brings sunny skies with a high near 79. Then a chance of showers Saturday night with a low around 58. And Sunday looks mostly sunny with a chance of showers and a high near 83.
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3: Casey Kasem has unlocked the American Top 40 vaults and is replaying original shows from the 80s. This week, Casey takes you back to May 17, 1980. That's when Bob Seger was running Against the Wind. Charlie Doerr listened to The Pilot of the Airwaves. Dolly Parton was Starting Over Again. And Lips, Inc. took us to Funky Town. You'll hear those songs, all the top 40 hits, and the long-distance dedications from May 17, 1980, right here on American Top 40, The 80s.
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6: ABC News, I'm Dave Packer. Sources tell us that President Trump is expected to drop his $10 billion lawsuit against the IRS. They say this would be in exchange for the creation of a $1.7 billion fund to compensate allies who claim they were wrongfully targeted by the Biden administration. House Democratic Caucus Chairman Pete Aguilar.
7: This is ridiculous, but this is exactly, you know, who he is. Some way, somehow, he'll find a way to try to pay himself in addition to, you know, some of the 1,500 insurrectionists who he pardoned for trying to take over the Capitol here.
6: President Trump back at the White House after days of talks with China's President Xi. The U.S. Supreme Court has denied Virginia Democrats' request to stay the Supreme Court decision that invalidated a voter-approved redistricting effort. The Texas Supreme Court rejecting a push from state Republicans and Governor Greg Abbott to reprimand the 50 Democratic state senators who fled the state last year during redistricting. This is ABC News.
8: It'll be clear later with a low near 44. Saturday brings sunny skies with a high near 79. Then a chance of showers Saturday night with a low around 58. And Sunday looks mostly sunny with a chance of showers and a high near 83. Yeah.

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2: 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This week, Casey takes you back to May 17, 1980. That's when Bob Seger was running against the wind. Charlie Dore listened to The Pilot of the Airwaves. Dolly Parton was starting over again. And Lips, Inc. took us to Funky Town. 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
5: ABC News, I'm Dave Packer. The nation's largest commuter railway is on strike. Workers from New York's Long Island Railroad walked off the job at 12:01 a.m. Saturday morning after negotiations with the Metropolitan Transportation Authority ended without a new contract. Long Island and the New York City region bracing for an extremely challenging commute should this continue to Monday. President Trump back at the White House after days of talks with China's President Xi, asked as he walked off Marine One how it went.
6: We made great deals. We did great trade deals. We have great relationships. And a lot of things have happened and you'll be hearing about them. But that was a tremendous success. I think it really was a historic moment. Thank you very much.
5: Sources tell ABC News President Trump's expected to drop his $10 billion lawsuit against the IRS. It would be in exchange for the creation of a massive fund to compensate allies who claim they were wrongfully targeted by the Biden administration. This is ABC News.
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9: It'll be clear later with a low near 44. Saturday brings sunny skies with a high near 79. Then a chance of showers Saturday night with a low around 58. And Sunday looks mostly sunny with a chance of showers and a high near 83.
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1: 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It's the coolest polka show on the radio. 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
1: We've unlocked the vaults, and we're replaying Casey Kasem's American Top 40, the 70s. This week is from May 19th, 1973. That's when Lou Reed took a walk on the wild side. Steely Dan was reeling in the years. Elvis Presley had the steamroller blues. And Steeler's Wheel was stuck in the middle with you. You'll hear those songs and all the top 40 hits from May 19th, 1973, right here on American Top 40, the 70s.
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5: ABC News, I'm Dave Packer. Sources tell us that President Trump is expected to drop his $10 billion lawsuit against the IRS. They say this would be in exchange for the creation of a $1.7 billion fund to compensate allies who claim they were wrongfully targeted by the Biden administration. House Democratic Caucus Chairman Pete Aguilar.
6: This is ridiculous, but this is exactly, you know, who he is. Some way, somehow, he'll find a way to try to pay himself in addition to, you know, some of the 1,500 insurrectionists who he pardoned for trying to take over the Capitol here.
5: President Trump back at the White House after days of talks with China's President Xi. The U.S. Supreme Court has denied Virginia Democrats' request to stay the Supreme Court decision that invalidated a voter-approved redistricting effort. The Texas Supreme Court rejecting a push from state Republicans and Governor Greg Abbott to reprimand the 50 Democratic state senators who fled the state last year during redistricting. This is ABC News.
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8: It'll be clear later with a low near 44. Saturday brings sunny skies with a high near 79. Then a chance of showers Saturday night with a low around 58. And Sunday looks mostly sunny with a chance of showers and a high near 83. 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
4: 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This week, Casey takes you back to May 17, 1980. That's when Bob Seger was running against the wind. Charlie Dore listened to The Pilot of the Airwaves. Dolly Parton was starting over again. And Lips, Inc. took us to Funky Town. 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
7: ABC News, I'm Dave Packer. The nation's largest commuter railway is on strike. Workers from New York's Long Island Railroad walked off the job at 12:01 a.m. Saturday morning after negotiations with the Metropolitan Transportation Authority ended without a new contract. Long Island and the New Jersey or New York City region bracing for an extremely challenging commute should this continue to Monday. President Trump back at the White House after days of talks with China's President Xi, asked as he walked off Marine One how it went.
8: We made great deals. We did great trade deals. We have great relationships, and a lot of things have happened, and you'll be hearing about them. But that was a tremendous success. I think it really was a historic moment. Thank you very much.
7: Sources tell ABC News President Trump's expected to drop his $10 billion lawsuit against the IRS. It would be in exchange for the creation of a massive fund to compensate allies who claim they were wrongfully targeted by the Biden administration. This is ABC News.
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11: It'll be clear later with a low near 44. Saturday brings sunny skies with a high near 79. Then a chance of showers Saturday night with a low around 58. And Sunday looks mostly sunny with a chance of showers and a high near 83.

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A good Saturday morning to you right here on Gem 99 and 100. Hi, I'm Wheat Kaiser along with you. Now, the Cunningham United Methodist Church, 411 Main Street in Cunningham, they're holding a chicken barbecue today from 11:30 this morning till 2 this afternoon. It's a drive-through only chicken barbecue. The meal includes a half barbecue chicken with special barbecue sauce, baked potato, also applesauce, dinner roll, and homemade cookies, only $12. Wow. 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
2: 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Dolly Parton was starting over again. And Lips, Inc. took us to Funky Town. 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
6: ABC News, I'm Dave Packer. Sources tell us that President Trump is expected to drop his $10 billion lawsuit against the IRS. They say this would be in exchange for the creation of a $1.7 billion fund to compensate allies who claim they were wrongfully targeted by the Biden administration. House Democratic Caucus Chairman Pete Aguilar.
7: This is ridiculous, but this is exactly, you know, who he is. Some way, somehow, he'll find a way to try to pay himself in addition to, you know, some of the 1,500 insurrectionists who he pardoned for trying to take over the Capitol here.
6: President Trump back at the White House after days of talks with China's President Xi. The U.S. Supreme Court has denied Virginia Democrats' request to stay the Supreme Court decision that invalidated a voter-approved redistricting effort. The Texas Supreme Court rejecting a push from state Republicans and Governor Greg Abbott to reprimand the 50 Democratic state senators who fled the state last year during redistricting. This is ABC News.
0: Here's the Gemland weekend forecast. Sunny skies for today with a high near 79. Tonight, mostly cloudy, a slight chance of showers with the overnight low around 58. During the day on Sunday, well, there's a slight chance of showers in the afternoon. Otherwise, mostly sunny, high near 83. Currently cloudy Sunday night, low around 56. And Monday, sunny, high near 87.

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That's the Rolling Stones and Jumpin' Jack Flash right here on Gem 99 and 100 with Corey Hart right before that and Sunglasses at Night. 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

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Not really sure why, but anyway, LCCC 2026 Communication Arts Student Art Exhibition is going on now through Friday, June the 5th in the Shulman Gallery. 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

0: We're Gem 99 and 100, and the Wyoming County Historical Society is open for the season through October the 15th. You can stop in on Tuesdays and Wednesdays between 10 a.m. and 2 p.m. to see displays and do research. And their 34th annual open house is being held this weekend. Tomorrow, as a matter of fact, from 1 to 4 p.m., there'll be museum tours and artwork for sale, as well as commemorative ornaments, too. The Wyoming County Historical Society Museum, 11 East Harrison Street in Tunkhannock. Don't forget about that.
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2: We've unlocked the vaults, and we're replaying Casey Kasem's American Top 40, the 70s. This week is from May 19th, 1973. That's when Lou Reed took a walk on the wild side. Steely Dan was reeling in the years. Elvis Presley had the steamroller blues. And Steeler's Wheel was stuck in the middle with you. 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
5: ABC News, I'm Chuck Siebertson. The $10 billion lawsuit President Trump filed for the leak of his 2019 tax returns will be dropped in return for the government creating a fund to review claims of people alleging they were victimized by the Biden administration. Legal battles ahead, says ABC's Catherine Falders in Washington.
6: Democrats and Trump's critics have called this extortion, a way to steal money from the U.S. government by suing the government that he runs.
5: Russian drone and missile strikes took down a nine-story apartment building in the Ukrainian capital of Kyiv this week, killing many of the civilians inside. Analysts say thousands of Russian soldiers are killed each month in the war. Harvey Weinstein's sexual assault trial has ended in a mistrial after a jury could not unanimously decide whether to convict the former Hollywood producer of allegedly raping Jessica Mann in 2013. In New York, Long Island Railroad workers are on strike. Management's offer to reduce health care contributions is an issue. This is ABC News.
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0: Here's the Gemline Weekend Forecast. Sunny skies for today with a high near 79. Tonight, mostly cloudy, a slight chance of showers, with the overnight low around 58. During the day on Sunday, well, there's a slight chance of showers in the afternoon, otherwise mostly sunny, high near 83. Friendly cloudy Sunday night, low around 56, and Monday, sunny, high near 87.

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The car is there and just what I needed on Gem 99 and 100. You know, this week on the Magical Mystery Tour with the Beatles, Gary and Joe will feature a fun show. Yes, in the first hour, in the first block of tunes, the fun starts with you, the audience, and you'll have to guess which Beatles song has the most yas. 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

0: Welcome. You're listening to a magical mystery tour with the Beatles, the group that changed modern music. 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
0: And now, here are your hosts, Gary Danish and Joe Sweet.
2: Good morning, everyone, and welcome to this week's show. Hi, I'm Gary Danish, along with my co-host, Joe Sweet. Joe.
3: Well, you're in a good mood today.
2: I'm in a very good mood because this is our fun show that we always try to schedule around this time. You know what the best...
3: I love our fun shows.
2: The best thing is for you?
3: What?
2: There's no mashups in this show. So you should,
3: really?
2: you should be able to enjoy
3: it. You almost always throw a mashup in the fun show.
2: I know, but I had so many little mini themes I wanted to work in this year that I thought, I'm going to push that aside. I'll entertain you a little later in the winter with some more mashups.
3: Well, this is going to be a real fun show then.
2: Yes,
3: all right,
2: yes,
3: carry on.
2: So the first one, we're going to, I should say the whole first block, we're going to draw the audience into this because they're going to have to take a pop quiz here. I'm going to give you four songs that have yes in them. I'm calling this the yeah, yeah, yeah block. You have to count them and tell me how many yes are in each song. And one of them has a lot of them in there. So let's see how good you are and the audience.
4: And to start off, we're going to go to the Beatles' second album with the song Please, Mr. Postman.

was the dining room to rehearse and to write songs. We finished off She Loves You there and played it to my dad. When he heard She Loves You, Yeah, Yeah, Yeah, said to us, "Son," he said, "there's enough of these Americanisms around. Couldn't you just say yes, yes, yes?"

0: This is Rob.
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0: Here's another classic Beatles song on a magical mystery tour with the Beatles.
2: Well, now that wasn't bad at all, but there were a number of tots out there who were practically humming to themselves. You there, Susan, and you too, Adam. If you don't know the words, just sing, yeah, yeah, yeah, but with gusto. All right now. Prop man.
3: You cold?
2: Yes, now look, this next sing-along number is a real torch song. So I'd like you to bring out some appropriate props to put the people in the right mood, right?
3: A torch song? I've got just the thing.
2: Now, folks, while Ringo's off getting the proper paraphernalia for this number... The Statue of Liberty?
3: Well, you said it was a torch song, didn't you?
2: Yeah. You know, sometimes, Ringo, you really burn me up.
3: Sometimes I burn myself up too, yeah.

0: Well, a lot of songs and a lot of yes, and I was counting along as we went. So let's go right up to the top. Please, Mr. Postman, 16 yes to the end.
1: Ah, yeah.
0: I'll get you 14 yes.
1: Yeah.
0: She loves you 29.
1: Yeah.
0: And you held the biggest one for the end. It won't be long. 47 whopping yes. And then, of course, you picked that cartoon, which is perfect because Paul said three yes for the cartoon.
1: Yeah, yeah.
0: Very interesting. So that was a great first block, a great opening block for our fun show.
1: Wait,
0: so
1: Joe. I want to tell you, we're going to actually feature the true fifth Beatle in this next block, so stay tuned for that.
0: Okay, I can't wait to see what that is right after these messages here on A Magical Mystery Tour with the Beatles.
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1: Welcome back to A Magical Mystery Tour to Beatles. I'm up because you're having so much fun.
0: I am. I can't wait to see what you're talking about, this fifth Beatle business here. What do you got?
1: Well, that's coming up. It's not going to come up right in the beginning, but I'm telling you what, we just paid homage to George Martin, and there's been so many others too. Sutcliffe we could have featured. We could have featured Pete Best in here. We could have featured Billy Preston or somebody who worked with them last, which would have been Jeff Lynne. But this person here is actually playing along with them. So he'd have to be considered the fifth Beatle, and you'll hear from him personally. But right now, from Beatles 6, here's George Harrison with You Like Me Too Much.

0: Hi, my name is Al Carrazza from Fairway Chevrolet Subaru, and you're on the Magical Mystery Tour with the Beatles.
1: Hi, this is Buzzy Free, and welcome to Rock and Roll and Then Some. Our guest today is here because this is the 20th anniversary of the Beatles' invasion of America. His name is Clarence Walker, and he claims that he conceived the group's image and wrote most of the music, and was, in fact, the fifth Beatle and head singer before being kicked out of the group in 1963. Hello, Clarence. Welcome.
2: Hello, man.
1: So, you invented the Beatles.
2: Yeah, man, I was ripped off by the whole group, and the whole group got a behind kicking coming to them when I see them. I've been looking for them boys since 1963, and that's why they got that around-the-clock security and them gates around the house, because they know that when Clarence Walker find them, he's going to take a chunk out their behind.
1: Clarence, can you prove you were the fifth Beatle?
2: Yes, I can prove it, man, and I suggest you take that sarcasm out your voice, all right, because I'm serious.
1: I'm sorry, Clarence. Just the whole thing seems so absurd.
2: Yeah, well, then say it seems absurd then, man. Don't patronize me, all right? Because I'll kick your behind right here on national television. I was the fifth Beatle. I have proof.
1: Well, now, I never heard any saxophone. I see you're holding a saxophone there. I never heard any sax on any early Beatle music.
2: You crazy, man. Most of them early songs was mostly sax, man. But they stole it from me. What they did, they took my voice out, they took the saxophone out, and was gone, all right? I did most of the lead vocals, too. But I'm going to tell you something. When I see them boys, I'm going to put my foot so deep in them, their breath going to smell like shoe polish.
1: Well, can you give us an example of what you wrote and what they changed?
2: Yes, I can. She Loves You was originally titled She Love You, Man. And Help was originally titled Help Me, Man. And She Got a Ticket to Ride was originally She Got a Ticket to Ride and the Bitch Don't Care, Man.
1: Well, Clarence, what about their clothing and the way they wore their hair?
2: All that is my idea. I molded those boys. I was the most dominant one. See, that's the way we were described back then. John was the wise guy, Paul was the cute one, George was the quiet one, and Ringo was the shy one. And Clarence was the most dominant one. I molded the boys. In the beginning, they used to do everything that I did.
1: Well, this is astonishing. I wonder if you have any of your early jam sessions.
2: Yes, I do. Yes, I do. I brought some of the early music, and I have it in a medley form so you can listen to it. You can hear us in our original jam session. This is the original Beatles here. Listen up.

0: Cuts, I gotta tell you, I really didn't approve anything. I mean, you gotta dub that over. I'm sorry.
1: I didn't dub that over, man. That's the original music. If you wanna hear something else, just to prove that they stole it from me and they know that they ripped me off, I can play this thing backwards and you can hear them talking about it. You hear John Lennon, I play it in reverse. Listen very close. Listen.
2: Hey, Paul, let's get rid of Clarence and steal all his good ideas.
0: Clarence, you convinced me, and I hope you get everything that you deserve.
1: Well, thanks a lot, man. You see, I don't want much. I'm a very modest man. You know, all I want to do is get my rent straight, get my head together. All I need is about $7,200 to get straight. That's all I want. I ain't greedy.
0: About $7,000 is all you
1: need. $7,000 is all I need.
0: Oh, well, that's it. Thank you,
1: but
0: Clarence.
1: But they got behind kicking's coming.
0: Good luck to you. This is Buzzy
1: I want
0: Free.
1: You to know a good chunk night. Out of each of yours behind. Just let me hear some of that.

0: I'm still laughing about that skit. That last song was from Beatles 65, Rock and Roll Music. But before that, before the Beatles became famous, they had a fifth member, a sax player. At least that's what the claim of Clarence Walker, that fictional character played by Eddie Murphy on Saturday Night Live. A great appearance. And he actually appeared on a talk show that was called Rock and Roll and Then Some on February 11th, 1984, hosted by Buzzy Free, played by Joe Piscopo. Yeah. What a great skit.
1: That was.
0: I remember seeing that, and I just was on the floor laughing. It was just amazing. Great to revisit that.
1: Yes, yes.
0: So coming up now is our Out of the Vault segment, brought to you exclusively by the Dry Eye Clinic of Northeast PA at Hazleton Eye Specialist in the Franklin Corporate Center on the Airport Road in Hazel Township. And I have some high hopes for the Vault segment because the first two blocks were great. So we'll see what Gary has for us right after these messages here on A Magical Mystery Tour with the Beatles.
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6: Here's the Gen Line weekend forecast. Sunny skies for today with a high near 79. Tonight, mostly cloudy, a slight chance of showers with the overnight low around 58. During the day on Sunday, well, there's a slight chance of showers in the afternoon, otherwise mostly sunny, high near 83. Friendly cloudy Sunday night, low around 56. And Monday, sunny, high near 87.
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0: That familiar sound you hear is the sound of our vault door opening. So that means that once again, it's time for our weekly feature, Out of the Vault, here at A Magical Mystery Tour with the Beatles, where every week Gary goes into our vault and he brings back something for our listening pleasure. Now, today we're in the middle of our fun show and we've had two great fun blocks already. So I said before the break, I have high hopes for the vault today. I can't wait to see what picks Gary's going to have, what form he's going to have them in. Are they going to be... Well, that's the sound of the vault door closing. So whatever Gary has for us, he's gathered it up. And while he has back to the studio, I'd like to say that our Out of the Vault segment is brought to you exclusively by the Dry Eye Clinic of Northeast PA at Hazleton Eye Specialist in the Franklin Corporate Center on the Airport Road in Hazel Township.
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0: Well, Gary, how many songs you have out of the vault today?
1: Well, I have three songs, Joe, and this time I think the Beatles were having fun. And the first one, maybe they shouldn't have had fun, and I'll explain it. It was happening during the Decca sessions. The Sheik of Araby, recorded January 1st, 1962, recorded live to a monotape machine for Brian Epstein to use as a demo for the band. This was one of 15 songs cut in that short session. The lads were out partying on New Year's Eve, and... Mm-hmm. They didn't have their hearts in all these songs. This is one I think I would have left off for that day. John and George on guitars, George on lead vocal, John and Paul on backing vocals, clowning around a bit for the song, Paul on bass, and actually one of the fifth Beatles, the true fifth Beatle, Pete Best on drums here. Next, we're going to go to the Morecambe and Wise TV show in England. The Beatles did their latest single for them. That would have been I Want to Hold Your Hand and This Boy. Then they were talked into singing, are you ready for this? Moonlight Bay. Ringo stayed up on his drum kit. But the other three, Paul, George, and John, actually got with Ernie Wise to sing. Eric Morecambe played the jokester during the whole thing. A great harmony piece, though, recorded December 2nd, 1963.
0: All right.
1: And finally, the Beatles had their own little special called Around the Beatles for London's ITV company, Rediffusion. The Beatles recorded four songs for the show in advance at IBC Studios on April 19th, 1964. The reason they did that was by this time the group was so popular that the producers were afraid that the music would get lost, all the screams, so the lads actually mimed to their pre-recorded tracks for this show. They were specially recorded for the show. I want to make sure everybody understands that. The song that I'm going to feature is Shout. It's one of the rare times all four Beatles had a lead vocal on the same song.
0: Wow.
1: One of the other ones, of course, is Christmas Time Is Here Again.
0: Right.
1: Just as rare.
0: So yeah, I know.
1: There you go. Let's go right up to that day after the party, New Year's Day, the Sheik of Araby.

0: Hi, this is Dave from Hazleton Eye Specialists.
1: And here's another tune out of the vault on a magical mystery tour with the Beatles.
2: What I was thinking was, would you like to do a number with us? You know, we'd like to do a number together.
3: Yeah.
4: It's the Gay Sisters! They've gone! Fabulous!
2: Gay Sisters, this is
5: died,
2: the,
5: you know?
2: This is the Beatles!
6: Hello, Beatle.
2: Where is he? Where is he?
4: There he is!
7: Hello, Bongo!
2: Hey. That's Ringo!
4: Oh, is he there as well? Oh, good.
2: Boys, oh, as you can gather, this is Eric. Say hello to Eric.
8: Yeah. Hello, Eric.
4: Hello, man.
8: I remember you. You're the one with the short, fat, hairy legs.
4: No. He's the one with the short, fat, hairy legs.
2: Yeah.
4: Him.
2: Yeah.
8: We're the ones with the big, fat, hairy heads. Get out of that.
4: What do you like being famous?
8: It's not like in your day, you know.
4: What? That's an intro. What do you mean, not like in my day?
8: Well, my dad used to tell me about you, you know.
4: In
9: the old days.
4: You've only got a little dad, have you? His dad used to tell me. He's a bit strong, isn't he?
2: No, he's right.
4: All right, Bunzo! Him as well. Come on, friend, they've done enough.
2: What do you mean, done enough?
4: No, well, they're getting insulted. Now, get
2: no, look, what I was going to suggest was let's do a number with the boy.
4: Oh, yes. One that the dad will remember. I used to do. With your dad.
2: You go and get changed.
4: Yes, okay. I will, right.
2: What do you think we should do, boys? What about something that's more suitable for Eric's age?
8: Moonlight Bay.
2: Moonlight Bay? Yeah. So, ladies and gentlemen, we're going to make history on television. For the first time, we have Morecambe and Wise and the Beatles presenting to you that wonderful old-fashioned number, Moonlight Bay. You all remember the number. Okay, fellas. That's great. You look marvellous. You ready?
8: Aye.
2: All right, we'll take it from the top. Okay, Kenny, thank you.

You are listening to our Out of the Vault segment featuring the Beatles here on a magical mystery tour with the Beatles.

0: Now, that song was actually a Tin Pan Alley hit adapted by early jazz bands, especially in New Orleans, making it a jazz standard. Alice Faye and Betty Grable, they performed that song in the 1940 movie Tin Pan Alley. Now, the Beatles based their arrangement, though, on the version released by Joe Brown and the Brothers the year before. Now, the next little thing there, that Morecambe and Wise show, I'll tell you what, that Moonlight Bay is not that bad.
1: Yeah, yeah.
0: For an old standard like that, for them to just jump in and get those harmonies like that after all the clowning around, I thought that was pretty good.
1: Yeah.
0: And then, of course, we get to the Shout. It wasn't a very long production of that, but it was interesting to hear it in that form, though, because, like you said, each of the Beatles took a lead on that, you know, on the original.
1: One thing I forgot to let out here was the fact that when they went to the studio... They had the same recorder as Capitol. They had three tracks, and they were so this time it was presented in stereo. I don't know. Not really a good stereo, but stereo.
0: You know, I always wonder where that third track goes. An odd thing. 2, 4, 8, 16
1: I know.
0: 3? Come on. But anyway, a very entertaining Out of the Vault segment today, brought to you exclusively by Hazleton Eye Specialists in the Franklin Corporate Center on the Airport Road in Hazel Township. And we're going to have more fun in the next block, and we'll see what Gary has for us right after these messages here on America. Magical Mystery Tour with the Beatles.
2: Hey, everybody. This is Dr. Diem at Hazleton Eye Specialist. We're on the Airport Beltway in Hazel Township, PA, right by the Big Eyeball. 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
1: Welcome back to A Magical Mystery Tour at the Beatles, Joe. In this set, I took songs from the Beatles in their later part of their career.
0: Okay.
1: Still some fun songs to go along. Hey, I put a Gary's mix in the middle here. I will just say, I'm not going to mention the title. You should know it when it comes up. All the vocals, the piano, and the drums. Everything else is missing from this song that we'll feature. But the last song is interesting because it's a song from the White Album. Mm-hmm. And before that, I was a projectionist. And when I ran this movie that's going to play, I'm just going to play a short clip from this movie. It was always what they call at the changeover. That means there were two projectors. At the end of one reel, you're switching over. Your cue marks were coming up, and you'd switch over. I said this line probably about 75 times because it was right at the changeover. When I heard it, the song that I put with this always fit perfectly in my head. I don't know about anybody else's head, but in my head. But right now, let's go right up to the top to the album Revolver and a perfect song no matter where you are. How about Good Day Sunshine?

Ringo!

0: This is Mark from Luzerne Tire, located at 435 South Church Street in Hazleton. Congrats to both Gary and Joe on bringing the Beatles to Northeast PA. And I'm proud to say that Luzerne Tire has been there with A Magical Mystery Tour with the Beatles since show number one. And now here's another classic Beatles song on A Magical Mystery Tour with the Beatles.
1: Oh, Doctor, are you all right?
2: Where am I?
1: You're in the records room.
2: The records room? Oh, I'm fine.
1: Can I get you something?
2: Yeah, do you have the Beatles White Album?

0: Well, three good songs in that block, Gary. I love With a Little Help from My Friends, the way you did that with just the vocals, piano, and the drums. I really need to hear it in that form. But I'll tell you what, that little clip from Chevy Chase, I always loved that. And it does segue into While My Guitar Gently Weeps. And that was Chevy Chase from the 1985 movie Fletch. And the nurse was played by Lorraine Shields. And that ends our first hour. So if you have a comment about today's show or any show, drop us an email at mmtour@ptd.net or follow us on Facebook. And now we're going to go into the second hour and we'll see what Gary has for us. Are we going with solo tunes in the second
1: hour? Yeah, we're
0: going to
1: go. Fun solo tunes.
0: Okay, so we'll see what fun solo tunes Gary has for us in hour number two, right after these messages here on A Magical Mystery Tour with the Beatles.
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4: 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My favorite solo song is from Paul McCartney, Uncle Albert, Admiral Halsey. 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
1: Hi, this is Jennifer from Smith Floral Company, and you're on a magical mystery tour with the Beatles.
0: 1989, George Harrison.
2: When you say that people today might suggest the mortality that they gave credit for as you diverse, does that mean that you think maybe you were underused a little bit during the Beatle year?
3: The Beatle producer George Martin said recently how he always felt sorry that because he concentrated more on them and he should have paid more attention to me, and he said to me personally, I hope you'll forgive me. But, you know, I think I'm quite happy with my role in the Beatles. You know, it split up because of all those problems, because there was too many songs and because we got, you know, too close to each other. But I'm quite happy with the way things went. But I feel that whatever I am, I always have been that. You know, maybe different things have taken longer to, you know, reach the surface or whatever. But, you know, I am what I am, and I'm not really that much different to what I was then. Maybe I'm more able to express it, or maybe people are more interested now in what I had to say, because in the 60s and early 70s they thought I was a loony because I just, you know, went to India and did all that bit.

0: Well, only two songs in that block. The last one from 33 and a third, that was George Harrison with this song. George wrote that song as a response to the copyright infringement suit launched against him over his early 1970s hit My Sweet Lord. The lyrics used terms associated with the court case as a satirical comment on the notation of plagiarism in popular music. And, of course, we started off with Uncle Albert, Admiral Halsey.
1: Oh, you finally got it right, huh?
0: And yeah. I like the lyrics in that. They're really, really good lyrics in that.
1: Yeah.
0: So we'll see what category Gary's going to feature in the next block right after these messages here on A Magical Mystery Tour with the Beatles.
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1: Welcome back to A Magical Mystery Tour at the Beatles. This time, Joe, we have a sing-along block.
0: All right.
1: And I'm just going to say a little bit about the second song. It's going to start off kind of slow, but when you get into that refrain, I know you will be and possibly I will be all day. I'll never get that song out of my head. But the first song's coming newly remastered again from the Gimme Some Truth box set, Oh Yoko.

0: That will stick in your head, though. That's amazing. Yeah. And that song actually features Paul McCartney on bass and backing vocals. And Paul's contribution was recorded in September 1997 at his Hog Hill Mill studio. And that's from Vertical Man. And, of course, we started off with Oh Yoko, my favorite Nicky Hopkins piano line.
1: I
0: love the way he plays the piano in that song.
1: That one, or my other one would be Crippled Inside.
0: Crippled Inside, too. You're absolutely
1: same,
0: right.
1: Same album.
0: I like this a little bit better, though. Yeah.
1: All right.
0: He's the top of his game on that album.
1: Yeah. When we come back, Joe's going to be giving us our Beatles in the News segment, and that's exclusively sponsored by the Tiefer Astro Beverage Company at 126 North Broad Street in West Hazleton. And Joe, we have a couple more little categories of fun tunes in this solo hour. All that coming up here on a magical mystery tour with the Beatles.
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9: Here's the Genland weekend forecast. Sunny skies for today with a high near 79. Tonight, mostly cloudy, a slight chance of showers with the overnight low around 58. During the day on Sunday, well, there's a slight chance of showers in the afternoon. Otherwise, mostly sunny, high near 83. Currently cloudy Sunday night, low around 56. And Monday, sunny, high near 87.
1: Welcome back to a magical mystery tour with the Beatles. And as always, at this time, Joe has gathered up all the facts on John, Paul, George, and Ringo. And he's here to give us the latest in our Beatles in the News segment. So here's Joe.
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11: The Boys of Dungeon Lane, Paul McCartney's 27th post-Beatles studio album, is the portrait of an artist in his twilight, a rich assortment of storytelling and nostalgia befitting the world's greatest living songwriter. As with McCartney 3, the former Beatle plays most of the instruments on the new album, a clear signal that his virtuosic musical talents remain in top form. Produced by Andrew Watt, whose credits include the Rolling Stones' superb late-period Hackney Diamonds in 2023, The Boys of Dungeon Lane takes listeners on an unusual journey into the recesses of McCartney's Liverpool childhood. The LP's lead single, Days We Left Behind, pulls no punches when it comes to confronting time's relentless forward momentum. Looking back at White and Black, reminders of my past, McCartney sings, smoky bars and cheap guitars, but nothing built to last. McCartney's sober reflections about the awesome power of the past take many forms on the Boys of Dungeon Lane. There were a lot of memories of Liverpool for me, he remarked, but also any days we've left behind. Everybody's got them. School, old mates. For McCartney, Days We Left Behind hold special significance. It's a bit of a favorite, he admits, about John, George, and Ringo, too. While boyhood memories of John Lennon and George Harrison are much in evidence here, McCartney devotes equal time to the living members of his Museum of Recollections, including wife Nancy Chevelle, who features in Ripples on the Pond, and Ringo Starr, with whom he shares an earnest duet, the first in their storied career on Home to Us. I was born in 1942 in the war, McCartney said. I was too young to appreciate that, but my parents weren't. My dad was a fireman, putting out fires from the bombs. My mom was a nurse and midwife, but they carried on because they had to, like people in Ukraine, Gaza, and elsewhere now. It's precisely such instances, moments in which McCartney so deftly connects the past with the present, that makes Boys of Dungeon Lane something truly special. Music lovers will find plenty to adore on McCartney's latest album, but they'll soon discover, as the evocative lyrics wash over them, that the LP's songs aren't merely about the former Beatles' past, but our own, too. Jack Douglas, the iconic music producer who worked with the late John Lennon, has died at the age of 80. The family of Douglas, who worked with the late Beatle on the December 1980 day he was killed, posted a statement on Facebook informing the public of the producer's death. He passed away peacefully on Monday night, his family said. As many of you who follow him know, he produced great music and lived a colorful life. Lennon's widow, Yoko Ono, took to Instagram on Tuesday to pay memorial to her late friend, saying, "Rest in peace, Jack Douglas." Douglas had worked with Lennon in the studio on Yoko Ono's track Walking on Thin Ice on December 8, 1980, hours before the Beatles' legend was fatally shot outside of the Dakota building. Douglas was pictured outside of the emergency room of the Roosevelt Hospital in New York in wake of the famous incident. Douglas said the way he approached his work was, "Listen to the band, first of all." He added, "My job is to make a band's dreams come true, not mine." Rest in peace, Jack. And that's all I have for this week's Beatles in the News.
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13: They say you can't rush perfection, but at Blue Moon, they believe you can brighten it. It starts with the pour. Not just any pour, but a slow tilt of the glass as the unfiltered Belgian-style wheat ale settles into a hazy golden glow. You can almost smell it before it hits the glass. That subtle hint of coriander and the bright snap of a Valencia orange peel. But the real magic, that's the ritual. Most beers are served, a Blue Moon is crowned. They take a round slice of orange, not a wedge, and rest it on the rim. It's not just for show, it's the final brushstroke on a masterpiece, heightening the citrus aroma and making every sip just a little more vivid. Whether you're toasting to a rare once-in-a-blue-moon moment or just making Tuesday night feel like an occasion, there's a reason nothing outshines the moon. It's bold, crisp, and brewed to be brighter. Or you can play this ad backwards and hear the Beatles say, "Reach for the moon." Cheers!
12: 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Open Monday through Saturday, 9 a.m. to 5 p.m.
1: Well, I got a couple more pop tunes. Who would think on the second song that I'm going to feature, a sitar would be used in a pop tune? But right now, here's something new. Well, it's new because it's on the album New from Paul McCartney, and the song title is New. Here it is.

0: This is Pat Verastro.
1: And this is Tom Verastro from the T. Verastro Beer Distributors located at 126 North Broad Street in West Hazleton. We'd like to congratulate Gary and Joe for having the longest Beatles show in northeastern PA.
0: Gary and Joe not only have the longest Beatles show, but the best Beatles show heard on the radio.
1: So here's another classic, George Harrison song, on A Magical Mystery Tour with the Beatles.

0: Well, from the Traveling Wilburys Volume 3, that was The Devil's Been Busy. Now, the album was released on October 29th, 1990. Now, on this song, The Devil's Been Busy, Gary alluded to it before because George uses the sitar for that descending crescendo instead of the guitar. And it sounds really neat.
1: Yes.
0: In it. I really like that a lot.
1: Does.
0: And that's actually Bob Dylan singing the bridge on that song.
1: Yeah.
0: So we have one more block of solo tunes, and Gary promised a theme for that last block. So we'll see what that is right after these messages here on A Magical Mystery Tour with the Beatles.
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4: Welcome back to A Magical Mystery Tour to Beatles. Joe, I do have one more of these ideas, little category here. So I'm going to call this the traveling block. All the songs pertain to traveling in one sense or another. Let's start off with John Lennon from the album Milk and Honey. You can guess the title. Here it is. A one.

Have a request or a comment? 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

0: Well, a good closing block today, Gary. You said it was a traveling block. We also had one by each of the lads on that one. The last one being Ringo from Time Takes Time, Don't Go Where the Road Don't Go, with Mr. ELO and Traveling Wilbury himself, Jeff Lynne. And we had Driving Rain, and we had Any Road, and of course we had I'm Stepping Out. A great, fun show today. I was laughing throughout the whole thing. I love those clips that you picked in between those songs. Wonderful. The Out of the Vault segment today, very entertaining. Great show, Gary. Good picks. What do you have coming up for us next week?
1: Well, Joe, you mentioned that we had one by each of the lads in that last block. So guess what? I'm going to feature another song with two of the lads coming up. But let me tell you about next week. Next week starts our concert series. It's the unofficial welcome to the summer season with the Memorial Day weekend. So we're going to have our What If Part 1. That's where we put John, Paul, George, and Ringo together in concert, playing nothing but Beatles songs for you guys out there for 2 hours. So I know you're going to enjoy that. Now, here's what I got for you. Paul just officially released last Friday the song Home to Us, which features he and Ringo exchanging lead vocals throughout the song and singing together. That's the very first in the Beatle history of solo material. And we are proud to present that as the first Beatles radio show in Northeast PA to do that. So for my co-host Joe Sweet, I'm Gary Danish, and we'll see you all next week here on a magical mystery tour with the Beatles. Here's Paul and Ringo with Home to Us.

0: 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Tune in every Saturday at this time for more songs and memories from the group that changed modern music as we know it. The show is written and directed by Gary Danish and Joe Sweet and is a copyrighted production of UVP. I'm Joe Seppin.
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0: We're Gem 99 and 100, and let's take a look at our celebrity birthdays for this May 16th, where we find an actor Danny Trejo, plus actor Pierce Brosnan, actress Deborah Winger, and actress Mary Winningham, plus violinist Boyd Tinsley of the Dave Matthews Band, singer Janet Jackson having a birthday today, too, and actor Tori Spelling. Just some of the celebrities having birthdays. Now, if today's your birthday, tomorrow's your birthday, or maybe this next week is your birthday, well, happy birthday to you. You're one of our celebrities, too, right here on Gem 99 and 100.
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5: 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It's the coolest polka show on the radio. 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

devil bowed his head because he knew that he'd been beat. And he laid that golden fiddle on the ground at Johnny's feet. Johnny said, "Devil, just come on back if you ever want to try again. I done told you once, you son of a bitch, I'm the..."

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0: Go ahead, start me up. The Rolling Stones right here on Gem 99 and 100. I'm Hoyt Kaiser along with you, and today is May 16th. It's Armed Forces Day, and we salute all those who have served in the past and are serving now in our armed forces. It's also National Sea Monkey Day. What will we do without sea monkeys? Also, it's Doodah Day. Doodah, doodah. Camp Town races. Well, anyway, Preakness. That's all right. Today is Preakness Day, too, the third Saturday of May. So congratulations to all of our Armed Forces friends who are celebrating Armed Forces Day today.
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3: We've unlocked the vaults, and we're replaying Casey Kasem's American Top 40, the 70s. This week is from May 19th, 1973. That's when Lou Reed took a walk on the wild side. Steely Dan was reeling in the years. Elvis Presley had the Steamroller Blues. And Steeler's Wheel was stuck in the middle with you. You'll hear those songs and all the top 40 hits from May 19th, 1973, right here on American Top 40, the 70s.
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0: It's Armed Forces Day. 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Our forecast, sunny skies for the remainder of today with a high near 80 and mostly cloudy with a slight chance of showers tonight. The overnight low around 60. During the day Sunday, mostly sunny with a high near 86. Partly cloudy Sunday night, low around 58. And sunny Monday, high near 89. Gem 99.

0: Heart and What About Love, right here on Gem 99 and 100. And be sure to join our own Pokemaniac, Carl Simchina, and his band, the Swingmasters, this coming Friday evening, May 22nd, at the Freeland Pavilion in Freeland. The concert will be free and begins at 6:30 p.m.
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Betty Davis eyes. That's Kim Carnes right here on Gem 99 and 100. I can remember a lady with Betty Davis eyes. Anyway, hi, I'm Rick Kaiser along with you on Gem 99 and 100. And a Polish dinner will be held Wednesday, June the 3rd, 4 to 7 p.m. at Good Shepherd Church Hall, Route 309 in Drums, hosted by the Knights of Columbus, Our Lady of Fatima Council, 8613. And the event is dine-in or take-out, and featured foods include kielbasa, halupki, haluski, also pierogies, and also dessert and drinks, too. Yes, the cost only $15. Tickets available before and after weekend masses and at the church offices of Good Shepherd Church in Drums, St. John Bosco Church in Cottingham, and Our Lady of the Immaculate Conception in Freeland. Some of the tickets, by the way, will be available at the door until they're sold out, too.

Gem 99 and 100 is WGMF Oliphant Scranton, WGMA Hazleton Wilkes-Barre, and WGMM Tunkhannock. Northeast PA's greatest hits.

There you have Ace of Base with the sign right here on Gem 99 and 100. Well, today in history, May 16th, 1866, the U.S. Congress authorized the first five-cent piece to be minted. Well, that's the first nickel. On this date in 1888, the first demonstration of recording on a flat disc was demonstrated by Emil Berliner. And on this date in 1888, the capital of Texas was dedicated in Austin. And on this date in 1910, the U.S. Bureau of Mines was authorized by the U.S. Congress. A little bit of today in history right here on Gem 99 and 100 with the Spinners now and working my way back to you.

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0: That's Foreigner, and I Want to Know What Love Is, right here on Gem 99 and 100. Let's hop in our Wayback Music Machine and check it out. That's right, and see what happened on this date back in 1984. Prince's song, When Doves Cry, was released. We'll have our weather forecast coming up shortly, and Dexy's Midnight Runners with Come On, Eileen, right here on Gem 99 and 100.
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3: 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This week is from May 19th, 1973. That's when Lou Reed took a walk on the wild side. Steely Dan was reeling in the years. Elvis Presley had the steamroller blues. And Steeler's Wheel was stuck in the middle with you. You'll hear those songs and all the top 40 hits from May 19th, 1973, right here on American Top 40, the 70s.
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0: It's Armed Forces Day. 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Our forecast, sunny skies for the remainder of today with a high near 80 and mostly cloudy with a slight chance of showers tonight. The overnight low around 60. During the day Sunday, mostly sunny with a high near 86. Partly cloudy Sunday night, low around 58. And sunny Monday, high near 89.

0: Playing Northeast PA's greatest hits were Gem 99 and 100. Just heard Jerry Rafferty with Baker Street. Tom Cochran before that, Life is a Highway, plus Living Thing with the Electric Light Orchestra. And Dexy's Midnight Runners, of course, with Come On, Eileen, right here on Gem 99 and 100. What a fantastic mix of music. Donna Summer's coming up shortly. She works hard for the money, right here on Gem 99 and 100.
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2: 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It's the coolest polka show on the radio. 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The Polka Connection is brought to you in part by the Florian Insurance Agency, Clark Summit, Revelation Lifestyle and Mobility Center in West Pittston, Jimbo's Freeland Party Beverage in Freeland, the Polish Connection Restaurant in Plymouth, Tarnowski's Kielbasa in Nanticoke, and Bednarski Furniture in Plymouth. 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

We're Gem 99 and 100. And don't forget the Susquehanna County Historical Society holding a fundraising gala celebrating the fashion of Susquehanna County history Wednesday, May the 27th. That'll be at the Relic, 228 Church Street in Montrose. Doors open 5:30. Dinner is served at 6. Dancing to the oldies music goes on until 9 p.m. And guests are encouraged to wear a costume representing their favorite period of local history. 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That's, that's real easy to get to right there in Susquehanna County. Or you can use a credit card or debit card by calling 570-278-1622.

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That's Pilot right here on Gem 99 and 100. I'm Hui Kaiser along with you for this Armed Forces Saturday. Well, today in sports history, May the 16th, 1914, the American Horseshoe Pitchers Association, or AHPA, was formed in Kansas City, Kansas. And on this date, 1939, Philadelphia Athletics and the Cleveland Indians met at Shibe Park in Philadelphia for the first baseball game to be played under the lights in the American League. And that's a quickie look at today in sports history as we go to madness now with Our House on Gem 99 and 100.

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0: Well, the Bee Gees are staying alive right here on Gem 99 and 100. Stay tuned because we have a news update, our weather forecast. And I'm looking ahead at the forecast a little bit, and it looks like Gemland's going to get kind of hot this next week. Oh, boy. So stay tuned for more great music right here on Gem 99 and 100.
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6: ABC News, I'm Chuck Siebertson. Taiwan publicly urging President Trump to okay the weapons deal he is holding up, saying U.S. military help under a five-decades-old law has kept peace and stability in the region. Boeing saying China's agreed to buy 200 airplanes, but no other big trade deals announced from the U.S.-China summit. When President Trump arrived back,
7: we made great deals, we did great trade deals, we have great relationships, and a lot of things have happened, and you'll be hearing about them, but that was a tremendous success. I think it really was a historic moment. Thank you very much.
6: Uncertainty remains about the Iran war. China's leader Xi not publicly committing to pressuring Iran, its close ally, to reopen the Strait of Hormuz to lower gasoline prices. President Trump's influence has another test today. In Louisiana's Republican primary, incumbent Senator Bill Cassidy competes against Trump-backed Representative Julia Letlow and John Fleming, the state treasurer. This is ABC News.
0: Northeast PA weather. It's Armed Forces Day. Gem 99 and 100 salutes our armed forces today and every day. Our forecast, sunny skies for the remainder of today with a high near 80 and mostly cloudy with a slight chance of showers tonight. The overnight low around 60. During the day Sunday, mostly sunny with a high near 86. Partly cloudy Sunday night, low around 58. And sunny Monday, high near 89. Gem

0: That's Paul McCartney and Wings right here on Gem 99 and 100. And speaking of Wings, the commemorative Air Force B-29, B-24 Squadron's Air Power History Air Show, landing at the Wilkes-Barre Scranton International Airport June 17th through the 21st. 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So don't forget about that. 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
7: Casey Kasem has unlocked the American Top 40 vaults and is replaying original shows from the 80s. This week, Casey takes you back to May 17, 1980. That's when Bob Seger was running against the wind. Charlie Dore listened to The Pilot of the Airwaves. Dolly Parton was starting over again. And Lips, Inc. took us to Funky Town. 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

Hi, everybody. I'm Wheat Kaiser along with you right here on Gem 99 and 100. 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

That's the Four Non-Blondes there with What's Up right here on Gem 99 and 100. And on this date back in 1963, after 22 Earth orbits, Gordon Cooper was allowed to return to Earth, ending Project Mercury. On this date, 1965, SpaghettiOs were sold for the first time. And it was on this date, 1971, that U.S. postage for one-ounce first-class stamps was increased from 6 to 8 cents.

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1: It's Armed Forces Day. 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Our forecast, sunny skies for the remainder of today with a high near 80 and mostly cloudy with a slight chance of showers tonight. The overnight low around 60. During the day Sunday, mostly sunny with a high near 86. Partly cloudy Sunday night, low around 58. And sunny Monday, high near 89.

0: Yes, we are playing Northeast PA's greatest hits right here on Gem 99 and 100. Just heard John Lennon, Journey, Warren Zevon, and Santana, too. Coming up, we have Animotion, along with Foreigner, U2, and Duran Duran, right here on Gem 99 and 100.
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Hi, everybody. I'm Huy Kaiser along with you on Gem 99 and 100. And don't forget to join Carl Simchina, our polka maniac, along with his band, the Swing Masters, on Friday evening, May 22nd, at the Freeland Pavilion in Freeland. 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

0: Well, that's Anthony's song, Moving Out, with Billy Joel, right here on Gem 99 and 100. And don't forget that the Anthracite Model Railroad Society continues its spring summer open house. That's Saturday and Sunday, May 23rd and 24th, and that'll be held at 1056 Hanover Court in Hazel Township.
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0: 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Our forecast, sunny skies for the remainder of today with a high near 80 and mostly cloudy with a slight chance of showers tonight. The overnight low around 60. During the day Sunday, mostly sunny with a high near 86. Partly cloudy Sunday night, low around 58. And sunny Monday, high near 89.

0: playing Northeast PA's greatest hits. We're Gem 99 and 100. Just heard Phil Collins, the Doobie Brothers, and Green Day, too. ZZ Top's coming up along with Bob Seger and Rick Springfield, too, right here on Gem 99 and 100.
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That's Bob Seger right here on Gem 99 and 100. You know, the Hazleton Art League presents a community art party on Friday and Saturday, May 29th and 30th at the Hayden Family Center for the Arts, Can Do Community Park, and other downtown locations. 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
2: ABC News, I'm Mike Dubusky. President Trump posting on social media overnight that American and Nigerian forces killed ISIS leader Abu Bilal al-Manuki. The president also posting, watch what's next, but not specifying what that means. Meanwhile, Hamas is now calling for Israel to stop violating its ceasefire with Lebanon after the IDF overnight said it killed one of the group's top military leaders, who is also one of the masterminds behind the October 7th attacks on Israel. That ceasefire was extended this week after the two sides met in Washington. The union representing Long Island Railroad workers went on strike early this morning, and it's already having an impact.
3: I have family that comes out on the train almost every weekend to visit, and this will be difficult because they will have to drive, which is also challenging. Three grandchildren.
2: The union representing the railroad failing to come to an agreement on wages. The LIRR serves about 250,000 commuters every weekday. This is ABC News.
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0: There's Todd Rundgren. I saw the light on Jim 99 and 100. On the way, we have Jimmy Buffett. We're going to go to Margaritaville. We also have Aerosmith and the Beatles on Jim 99 and 100.
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Jim 99 and 100. Don't forget to join our Polka Maniac, Carl Simchina, every Sunday from 9 to 11 right here on Jim 99 and 100. And you could also join him and his band, the Swingmasters, on Friday evening, May 22nd, at the Freeland Public Pavilion in Freeland. The concert will be free beginning at 6:30. 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

Jim 99 and 100 Catholic Social Services of Hazleton cordially invite you to an unforgettable evening as they present their annual event, A Night Under the Stars. It's a black and white semi-formal event. It's a secret venue event, which includes dinner and dancing, with the location sent to the attendees just 2 hours before dinner starts. It will be held May 29th from 5:45 to 10. 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

0: There's Aretha Franklin, The Freeway of Love on Jim 99 and 100. On the way, we have Frankie Valli, U2, and Journey on this Saturday afternoon. We give you two classic American top 40s from Casey Kasem every Sunday, one from the 70s, one from the 80s. The one from the 80s from 11 to 3 tomorrow. This week is from the week of, let's see, May 17th, 1980. We'll tell you about that in a moment. The one from the 70s from 6 to 9 tomorrow night is from the week of May 19th, 1973. They're both tomorrow on Jim 99 and 100.
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4: Casey Kasem has unlocked the American Top 40 vaults and is replaying original shows from the 80s. This week, Casey takes you back to May 17, 1980. That's when Bob Seger was running Against the Wind. Charlie Doerr listened to The Pilot of the Airwaves. Dolly Parton was Starting Over Again. And Lips, Inc. took us to Funky Town. You'll hear those songs, all the top 40 hits, and the long-distance dedications from May 17, 1980, right here on American Top 40, the 80s.
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7: ABC News, I'm Mike Dubusky. President Trump is facing new questions about a proposed fund of taxpayer money, which would be used to pay out victims of so-called government weaponization under President Biden. The $1.7 billion fund would be created in exchange for the president dropping his multi-billion dollar lawsuit against the IRS. It comes as the president returns from his trip to China, which isn't done playing host to foreign leaders.
8: China getting ready to welcome its next foreign leader on the calendar. Russia's Vladimir Putin, still unrelenting in his war against Ukraine. Now he's headed there in just 3 days. The Kremlin spokesperson saying the finishing touches are already done.
7: ABC's Olivia Rubin. The 7,000 employees of the busiest commuter rail system in the country, the Long Island Railroad, are now on strike. The union and the railroad failing to come to an agreement on wages by a deadline tonight or overnight. This is ABC News.

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Jim 99 and 100, remember the movie Mannequin? I think one of the girls from Sex and the City was in that movie, if I'm not mistaken. Well, here's the theme from that movie. This is the Starship. Nothing's going to stop us now on Gem 99 and 100.

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Jim 99 and 100, happy birthday, Deborah Winger, 71 years old today. She was in Terms of Endearment, An Officer and a Gentleman, Urban Cowboy, and Legal Eagles. She was married two times and has two sons. Happy birthday, Deborah Winger. Here's The Whispers in Rocksteady on Jim 99 and 100.

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0: There's Berlin, Take My Breath Away on Jim 99 and 100. On the way, Billy Joe Lips Incorporated and Santana on this Saturday afternoon. We give you a classic American top 40 from the 70s and from the 80s every Sunday. The one from the 70s from 6 to 9 tomorrow night is from the week of May 19th, 1973 this week. We'll tell you more about that in a moment. The one from the 80s is from the week of May 17th, 1980, and that's from 11 to 3 tomorrow. Some of the tunes you might hear, Little Genie from Elton John, Steal Away from Robbie Dupre, Fire Lake from Bob Seger, and I Can't Tell You Why from the Eagles. 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
2: 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This week is from May 19th, 1973. That's when Lou Reed took a walk on the wild side. Steely Dan was reeling in the years. Elvis Presley had the steamroller blues. And Steeler's Wheel was stuck in the middle with you. 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
5: ABC News, I'm Mike Dubusky. Russian President Vladimir Putin is preparing to meet with Chinese leader Xi Jinping in the coming days after China wrapped up a summit with President Trump this past week. Republican Senator Tom Tillis is calling Defense Secretary Pete Hegseth careless after a move this week to draw down the U.S. troop presence in Poland.
6: Additional forces were sent to counter the Russian invasion of Ukraine to what's called NATO's eastern flank. Over the last year and a half, American troops that had previously been there now being brought home. The U.S. is still going to retain a sizable presence in Europe. The focus of the Trump administration is to have partner nations pick up the slack within NATO. So about 10,000 there right now, but let's remember it's not going to be replaced. In effect, the troops that are in Poland is going to be cut in half.
5: ABC's Louis Martinez. 7,000 Long Island Railroad workers are off the job and out on the picket lines today after the railroad and their union couldn't come to an agreement on wages by a deadline overnight. This is ABC News.
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0: Tonight, increasing clouds with a chance of showers and a low of 58. Your Sunday will be partly sunny with a high of 84. Partly cloudy Sunday night, the low 58. You start your new week Monday sunny with a high of 88.
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0: 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On the way, we have CCR, Creedence Clearwater Revival, down on the corner. 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

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It's Eric Peterson mornings on Jim 99 to 100 with his bad dad jokes. Check them out. Take notes. You might be able to tell them again. 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

0: There's Diana Ross with I'm Coming Out on Jim 99 and 100. On the way, John Kay and Steppenwolf, also Whitesnake, the Electric Light Orchestra, and Tony Basil on this Saturday afternoon evening on Jim 99 and 100. We give you two classic American top 40s from Casey Kasem every Sunday, one from the 70s, one from the 80s. The one from the 70s from 6 to 9 tomorrow night this week is from the week of May 19th, 1973. We'll tell you more about that in a moment. The one from the 80s this week is from the week of May 17th, 1980. That'll be from 11 to 3 tomorrow. Some of the tunes you might hear, Hurt So Bad from Linda Ronstadt. Pilot of the Airwaves from Charlie Dore. An interesting song. There is no such guy as Charlie Dore. That was the name of the band. Breakdown Dead Ahead from Boz Scaggs and Coming Up from Paul McCartney. Both those shows tomorrow on Jim 99 and 100.
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4: We've unlocked the vaults, and we're replaying Casey Kasem's American Top 40, the 70s. This week is from May 19th, 1973. That's when Lou Reed took a walk on the wild side. Steely Dan was reeling in the years. Elvis Presley had the steamroller blues. And Steeler's Wheel was stuck in the middle with you. You'll hear those songs and all the top 40 hits from May 19th, 1973, right here on American Top 40, the 70s.
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7: ABC News, I'm Mike Dabusky. President Trump is touting trade deals with China after his meeting with President Xi Jinping this week. Russian President Vladimir Putin heads there next week. Workers for the largest commuter rail service in the country are now on strike. ABC's Anthony Carlo explains what the sticking points are.
8: Locomotive engineers, electricians, signal inspectors among them. Their unions demanding wage increases of 14.5% over 4 years. MTA officials offering slightly smaller increases and a lump sum payment in the contract's fourth year. The unions are adamant that wages must keep up with inflation. It all comes down to what the increase would be on the final year of a new contract.
7: The LIRR serves 250,000 people every weekday. And much of the plains are in for some severe weather this weekend, though through early next week, including the threat of tornadoes in some areas. This is ABC News.
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0: Tonight, increasing clouds with a chance of showers and a low of 58. Your Sunday will be partly sunny with a high of 84. Partly cloudy Sunday night, the low 58. You start your new week Monday sunny with a high of 88.

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Jim, 99 and 100. Happy birthday, Jack Dodson. Died in 1994 at the age of 63. He was Howard Sprague on The Andy Griffith Show and Mayberry RFD. He was also in Newhart, L.A. Law and Hawaii 5-0. And he was Ralph Malph's father on Happy Days.

0: There's Dobie Gray and Drift Away on Jim 99 and 100. 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
0: Tonight, increasing clouds with a chance of showers and a low of 58. Your Sunday will be partly sunny with a high of 84. Partly cloudy Sunday night, the low 58. You start your new week Monday sunny with a high of 88.

0: There's Swing Town from the Steve Miller Band on the 70s at 7 on Jim 99 and 100. The Eagles with Hotel California coming up. Also King Harvest and Elton John and John Lennon. Now, we give you two Classic America Top 40s from KC Kasem every Sunday. One from the 70s, one from the 80s. The one from the 80s this week from 11 to 3 tomorrow is from the week of May 17th, 1980. We'll tell you more about that in a moment. The one from the 70s from 6 to 9 tomorrow night this week is from the week of May 19th, 1973. Some of the tunes you might hear. Cherry Cherry from Neil Diamond. Long Train Running from the Doobies. We just played that a little while ago. Bad Bad Leroy Brown from Jim Croce. And Shambhala from Three Dog Night. Both those shows tomorrow exclusively on Gem 99 and 100.
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3: 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This week, Casey takes you back to May 17, 1980. 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Charlie Dore listened to The Pilot of the Airwaves. Dolly Parton was starting over again. And Lips, Inc. took us to Funky Town. You'll hear those songs, all the top 40 hits, and the long-distance dedications from May 17, 1980, right here on American Top 40, The 80s.
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Jim, 99 and 100. A Polish dinner will be held Wednesday, June 3rd from 4 to 7 at Good Shepherd Church Hall, Route 309 in Drums, hosted by the Knights of Columbus, Our Lady of Fatima Council 8613. The event is dine-in or take-out. 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
2: 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Let's kick it off with Huey Lewis in the News and the Power of Love on Gem 99 and 100.